0: Oh, we've all had them when you take that ice cream at a vicious pace and you get that brain freeze. And you're suddenly stuck somewhere with blocks of music on this week's Retro Pop Reunion. Brain freeze next. How about a block of one-hit wonders from the 80s and 90s?
1: I shrunk the kids.
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0: Mid-July brain freeze. You've had him? We got one on Retro Pop Reunion this weekend for the video music era, hitting up a brain freeze block in our playlist of one-hit wonders. Reggae South Pacific, Tiki Huts, Umbrella Drinks, all in the vibe of the one and done for the 90s, OMC. And how bizarre.
1: Brother Bellet's in the back, freak singers in the front, cruising down the freeway in the hot,

0: brain freeze weekend on Retro Pop Reunion. We have a block. We're stuck in that one spot with One Hit Wonders and Joe Cortez from Take On Me to the one that's in your earworm, maybe?
1: Don't laugh.
0: Sorry, my bad.
1: Too shy to shy.
0: Kajagoogoo, too shy. I'll play that for you.
1: Sorry, I'm being silly.
0: That's okay. If you're not doing that, you're not having fun, and that's what it's all about.
1: Thank you.

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1: Ready, Ted?
0: Of the video music era.
1: Ready, Bill?
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3: Excellent!
1: And remember who you're dealing with.
0: The Retro Pop Reunion with Joe Cortez. 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
0: That job says take me home tonight.
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0: I bet you got some stories.
1: 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And they're usually everybody else.

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5: And I knocked on the booth of the DJ. 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

0: Summer weekends are the best. Knowing that you don't have to go back to work Monday if you got some vacation time. Lucky enough to be you on this weekend's Retro Pop Reunion. We're doing the biggest hits of the video music era, 80s and 90s. It is a brain freeze weekend. When it gets this hot, you freeze in the moment. Next, a block of the Class of 89. Always something there
1: 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Will you be the one to witness the birth of the incredible Nintendo Entertainment System?
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20: Bust it.

Sing for the class of 89 with Poison next. Every rose has its thorn. Lead singer Brett Michaels, that bandana is important to him to the point where he believes it has superpowers. And he told his doctors in 2010 when he was having brain surgery for the near fatal hemorrhage, "Doc, I'm wearing this thing during surgery." And he

brain freeze weekend. That's where we stop and we're stuck. Class of 89 is the place right now on Retro Pop Reunion. Sucking in your stomach, they say, is now bad for you. A lot of people do that on the beach when you're going to take a picture. Physicians and therapists say doing it could cause you harm to your body. I think your abs are like Milli Vanilli. They really didn't exist in the first place.

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11: And I knocked on the booth of the DJ. 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
12: 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Do you ever check in with your spouse while you're working? 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
13: Oh, yeah. Well, you know what? Check somewhere else.
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13: Kids are calling and texting me.
12: I can tell you miss me when I'm not home.

This could be you on this weekend's Retro Pop Reunion. 42% of Americans say their name doesn't fit their personality. If you're in the entertainment business, for instance, Bruno Mars's real name is Peter Hernandez, but his dad called him Bruno when he was a little kid. And then there's the guy that always used to wear a yellow and black sweatshirt that made him look like a bee. That's how Gordon Sumner got his name, Sting.

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0: In the brain freeze season, we have a brain freeze on the playlist on this week's Retro Pop Reunion. This one is all about summer and those boys.
1: Having a summer boyfriend was a blast. We watched sunsets, went hiking, and that first kiss was the highlight.

0: In the season we get them, we've got one, a brain freeze on Retro Pop Reunion. Themes inside the playlist. This one's totally about summer with Joe Cortez. Here's a trend for the summer of 26. A private pool rental. There's an app called Swimply where you can rent somebody's pool and bring your friends over.
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0: 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In the summer. More of the biggest hits of the video music era are next. 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
1: 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Bon Jovi?
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1: And thank you so much. For the last hour, I've just been in, like, this zen, like, back to the 80s Nirvana. 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I was stuck in traffic. Didn't even matter. I was rocking out.

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0: The artist that is kicking off our time slide this week for the hits mid-July of 86 in the video music era now has her name attached to a medical term. Doctors are calling it Madonna Me. It's when you really can screw up your knees by dancing with heels on. Madonna has revealed that she has very little cartilage left in one of her knees because of years of dancing with heels on, which doctors now call

Deal with the Hits, July of 86 on Retro Pop Reunion's time slide from Peter Gabriel's Sledgehammer to a movie that becomes a franchise, like a Back to the Future or a Godfather. Top Gun 3, Paramount is working on right now. We don't have a release date. The first one was happening this week in July of 86 with Kenny Loggins and The Danger Zone.

Phil Collins and Genesis make it to this weekend's time slot on Retro Pop Reunion. Joe Cortez doing hits July of 86. That summer, this week in the day, the album was number one. And more dance recitals with young girls tagged this album part of their routine in the mid to late 80s. Janet Jackson's Control. Nasty this week, July of 86.

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11: Today will be sunny with a high of 85. Tonight, expect a star-studded sky with a low of 65. Tomorrow will bring plenty of sunshine and toasty conditions with a high of 92. Wednesday will be sunny to partly cloudy and very hot, reaching a high of 101. Thursday looks to be partly sunny and very hot with a high of 98. Friday will be mostly sunny and hot with a chance of a thunderstorm in spots late in the afternoon and a high of 93 with the AccuWeather Forecast. I'm meteorologist Joe Lundberg.
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0: 100.1 WJRZ, Jersey's greatest hits. It is Dan Turi. Queen, another one bites the dust on the anniversary of Live Aid in Philadelphia and in London on this date, July 13th, 1985, as we get it started on a Monday. Good looking day for us. First of all, we wrapped up the weekend yesterday very nicely. Today, sunshine, highs in the mid 80s. In fact, sunshine right through the weekend. However, Wednesday will be over 100 in the low 100s. So be prepared. We'll keep you posted as we get a first check of the roads.
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5: Everybody, Garden State Parkway, that traffic is going good right now, but you'll probably get some extra volume with you and some extra company heading northbound. But as we look at the mile marker near 83.3, right near Tom's River, that is still nice and light traveling through. No troubles going up through 70 or if you're making your ride up through exit 91. So that area is still doing well through Brick. And we've gotten really no trouble spots for the ride on 35 yet by 34 in Wall. All that is smooth. I'm Christina Lang, Jersey Road Report.

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0: George Michael and Wham, the first number one that they had. Wake me up before you go. It is Dan Turi. Hopefully you're not snoozing too badly. You know, the Mondays in the summertime, man, it's just like, you leave it all on the field for the weekend. And then you're like, oh, yeah, I got to get up tomorrow. I got to go to work. But, you know, the older you get, the harder that is. So hopefully your crash landing isn't too bad today as we get it started. Back to reality. More great music coming up. Stay right here. It's JRZ.
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16: Today will be sunny with a high of 85. Tonight, expect a star-studded sky with a low of 65. Tomorrow will bring plenty of sunshine and toasty conditions with a high of 92. Wednesday will be sunny to partly cloudy and very hot, reaching a high of 101. Thursday looks to be partly sunny and very hot with a high of 98. Friday will be mostly sunny and hot with a chance of a thunderstorm in spots late in the afternoon and a high of 93 with the AccuWeather Forecast. I'm meteorologist Joe Lundberg.
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0: Just like that, halfway through the residency at Madison Square Garden for Bon Jovi. They had the show last night, another show tomorrow night, and they're done on the 19th. And hopefully you're getting to see him, and so glad that the band is back and doing their thing for us on this July 13th. On this date in 1977, lightning strikes cause a blackout in much of New York City, leading to a long night of widespread looting, vandalism, arson, nearly 4,000 people arrested. And that was a rough night. Rough summer, too. You had Son of Sam, all this craziness around New York City. But, man, I remember it well as we get you another check of the roadways.
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2: Looking at any major troubles, Jersey Road Report going north on the parkway. I've got the cameras up and we're still on the light side, which is great news even at Awaretown. And then going up through Toms River and going up through Brick. We're not seeing the volume build up there just yet, which is great news. Those of you that are trying to use 18 at 66, that's moving smoothly as well, according to our cameras. And if you're getting onto 138, going great near 135. No major issues if you're 34, 35, if you're going through Wall. That area is smooth. I'm Christina Lang, Jersey Road Report.
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0: always Jersey's greatest hits, 100.1 WJRZ. And it's Dan Turi in the morning, helping you get a Monday started. And what a beautiful day we had yesterday. Hopefully you were by a pool, by the beach, man. Perfect day for this time of year. Wasn't too humid, wasn't too hot. However, speaking of melting with you, we're going to be in the low 100s coming up on Wednesday. Today, sunshine and 85. Another beach day as we get you more great music coming up next on JRZ.
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0: On the road with Jersey's greatest hits, you got 100.1 WJRZ. Good Monday morning. It is Dan Turi. Thanks for joining me. We wish game show announcer Johnny Gilbert of Jeopardy fame a happy 98th birthday today. Patrick Stewart of Star Trek, The Next Generation and X-Men is 86. Harrison Ford turning 84 today. Erno Rubik, the inventor of Rubik's Cube, 82. Cheech Marin of Cheech and Chong turning 80 today. Didi Khan, you remember her as Frenchie in Grease, she's 75. And filmmaker Cameron Crowe of Almost Famous, Jerry Maguire, 69 years old. Happy birthday if you're celebrating. As we get you wherever you're headed, another check of the roads.
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2: Your Monday morning ride on the parkway. We've got cameras up and we're looking okay through Tom's River so far. It's getting crowded. So we're looking at that and going up through 89, same situation. No incidents, which is great news. You've got a good ride if you're 34, 33, but you're not looking at anything on 35 either. Even 35, if you're going the Lavalette, the Maniloking area up through Point Pleasant, that is still going to treat you well. Your construction in Whiting, be careful. 78 if you're by 70 at 539. I'm Christina Lang, and that's your Jersey Road Report.
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1: There's one for the class of 1982. Big song that summer. John Mellencamp, of course. Jack and Diane, a song you could be hearing live later on this month. John Mellencamp coming to PNC on the 25th. 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

0: That was the theme to the Tom Hanks TV show Bosom Buddies, except Billy didn't sing it. They got some guy to do it because I guess the money would have been too much to use Billy Joel's there. It is Dan Turi, a Monday at the Jersey Shore. Thanks for starting it here on JRZ. And tomorrow, a Tuesday, that means another JRZ newsletter. Open it up. 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
13: Today will be sunny with a high of 85. Tonight, expect a star-studded sky with a low of 65. Tomorrow will bring plenty of sunshine and toasty conditions with a high of 92. Wednesday will be sunny to partly cloudy and very hot, reaching a high of 101. Thursday looks to be partly sunny and very hot with a high of 98. Friday will be mostly sunny and hot with a chance of a thunderstorm in spots late in the afternoon and a high of 93 with the AccuWeather forecast. I'm meteorologist Joe Lundberg.
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0: Playing the most music in the morning, 100.1 WJRZ. It is Dan Torrey, Tears for Fears, as we get a Monday started. Another study reminding us that we shouldn't be consuming caffeine in the 6 hours before going to bed. And, you know, we all have that one friend, that like 10 p.m. coffee drinker. You know, like you go to a show or something, you hit up a diner on the way home, and they're like, any coffee or dessert? And they're like, yeah, absolutely. I mean, come on. If I drink water after 10 o'clock, I'm up half the night. It's a little different, but, you know, as we get you another check of the roads.
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2: Travels this morning for the Parkway northbound, we're still all right. If you're going in between exits 89, 91, it's getting a little crowded, but it looks like on the cameras, no incidents, and it looks like it's moving. So it looks like traffic's moving as well if you're by exit 82. We had checked out even 18 going into 138. That's all right. 36 by Route 71. That area at the traffic lights, still nice and easy to get through. I'm Christina Lang with your Jersey Road Report.
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3: 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Paula Cole, Tony Braxton, and here's Robert Palmer.
0: 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Yeah.

0: Big song off the Rumours album for Fleetwood Mac in 1977, Dreams. It is Dan Turi. And as you know, later on tonight, you and I will go back to the 70s together. Join me. We'll put the bell bottoms on. We'll peace sign and lava lamps and all that good stuff and break out the vinyl for a full hour, bringing back all the 70s memories. We do it weeknights at 7 o'clock. 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

0: On the road with Jersey's greatest hits, you got 100.1 WJRZ. It's Dan Turi in the morning. Police in Every Breath You Take from 83 on this date, July 13th, 1985. Do you remember? Live Aid. Simultaneously at Wembley Stadium in London, JFK Stadium in Philadelphia. Great lineup, man. It was history in the making. It drew an estimated 1.5 billion TV viewers and raised millions of dollars for famine relief in Ethiopia. All those great performances on this date in 1985 as we get another check of the roads.
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2: The travels this morning for your Monday going northbound on the Parkway. Well, that is starting to build up now if you're northbound and you're by exits 82. And if you're up by exit 89, you may find yourself with a little bit of volume in both of those spots. As for taking 33, not a problem going through Freehold. 79, that's been looking all right for us. We haven't found anything for your 36. If you're by 35 through Eatontown, yes, that's going to be a slow spot. But overall, even up through the beaches, you're going to be in good condition. I'm Christina Lang, and that's a look at your Jersey Road Report.

Off to work with Jersey's greatest hits. You got 100.1 WJRZ. It is Dan Turi in the morning. Back to reality, a Monday at the Jersey Shore. It doesn't have to be a manic Monday. You know, you could always, you know, make the wrong turn and head up to the beach if you got your beach chair and beach bag in the car. Bengals now, it's JRZ. Good morning.

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0: 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It is Dan Turi. Thanks for joining me on a Monday. And you know, if you don't find yourself near a radio and you don't know what to do to get Jersey's greatest hits, hopefully Alexa can help you out. 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
19: Today will be sunny with a high of 85. Tonight, expect a star-studded sky with a low of 65. Tomorrow will bring plenty of sunshine and toasty conditions with a high of 92. Wednesday will be sunny to partly cloudy and very hot, reaching a high of 101. Thursday looks to be partly sunny and very hot with a high of 98. Friday will be mostly sunny and hot with a chance of a thunderstorm in spots late in the afternoon and a high of 93 with the AccuWeather Forecast. I'm meteorologist Joe Lundberg.
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0: playing Jersey's greatest hits. It's the most music in the morning, 100.1 WJRZ. Thanks for joining me. It is Dan Turi, July 13th today. On this date in 1990, the movie Ghost, starring Demi Moore, Patrick Swayze, and Whoopi Goldberg, opening in theaters across the country. They called it a romantic thriller, and I would agree. You know, obviously you had the romance, but there was a lot of weird, scary stuff going on, like those black things flying away from people when they died, and the dude on the subway, and all that stuff. Hopefully not a spoiler for you from 1990 as we get a last check of the roads.
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2: Jersey Road Report here to tell you that you're going to slow down. Parkway Ride, exit 82, 89, 91, your ride 34, 35. That wall area also built up. We got some troubles on 33. An accident scene, it's by West Bangs Avenue. So those that are on 33, eastbound side going through that Neptune vicinity, that's going to take a little time to get around. I'm Christina Lang, and that's your Jersey Road Report.
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0: This and every Tuesday and Thursday from 1 to 6 p.m., it's Two Ticket Tuesday and Thursday. 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

0: 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It's Dan Turi in the morning playing the most music to get your Monday started. It's going to be a beautiful week for us today. 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

0: There's a guy that was playing live on this date, 1985, July 13th, in Philadelphia for Live Aid. Brian Adams and Run to You on a Monday. It is Dan Turi. The work week getting underway. By Wednesday, we will be over 100 degrees, and I will be out and about with the JRZ Street team Wednesday night. Hopefully, it'll cool off fast for the next Berkeley Sounds of Summer concert, Veterans Park in Bayville. 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
20: This afternoon, expect sunny skies with a high of 84. Tonight, we'll bring a star-studded sky with a low of 65. Tomorrow will offer plenty of sunshine with toasty conditions and a high of 92. Wednesday will be sunny to partly cloudy and very hot, reaching a high of 101. Thursday will be partly sunny with sweltering heat and a high of 98. Friday will be mostly sunny and hot with a chance of a thunderstorm in spots late in the afternoon and a high of 93. With the AccuWeather Forecast, I'm meteorologist Joe Lundberg.
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0: Always Jersey's greatest hits, 100.1 WJRZ, the soundtrack to your Monday workday. It is Dan Torrey. Thanks for starting your day right here. Barbara's coming in next. She's going to take it from here. She'll take you through the workday, 90s at noon. I'll be back tonight. We'll hit the 70s together. What do you say? 70s at 7 on JRZ.
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We're Jersey's greatest hits. My name is Barbara Farraher. You going to see Earth, Wind & Fire? Not only is it Earth, Wind & Fire, it's Lionel Richie too. 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

0: It's the 100.1 days of summer at JRZ. Did you hear? Dan Turi and the JRZ Street Team out and about Wednesday. The next Berkeley Sounds of Summer concert, it's at Veterans Park in Bayville. It all gets started at 6 p.m. this week. 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
18: This afternoon, expect sunny skies with a high of 84. Tonight will bring a star-studded sky with a low of 65. Tomorrow will offer plenty of sunshine with toasty conditions and a high of 92. Wednesday will be sunny to partly cloudy and very hot, reaching a high of 101. Thursday will be partly sunny with sweltering heat and a high of 98. Friday will be mostly sunny and hot with a chance of a thunderstorm in spots late in the afternoon and a high of 93. With the AccuWeather Forecast, I'm meteorologist Joe Lundberg.
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0: 1989 when that song came out. 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

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My name is Barbara Farraher. 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There's Adele, 8-month-old shepherd mix. She's fun, she's affectionate, she's full of energy, loves walks and playtime.

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22: This afternoon, expect sunny skies with a high of 84. Tonight will bring a star-studded sky with a low of 65. Tomorrow will offer plenty of sunshine with toasty conditions and a high of 92. Wednesday will be sunny to partly cloudy and very hot, reaching a high of 101. Thursday will be partly sunny with sweltering heat and a high of 98. Friday will be mostly sunny and hot with a chance of a thunderstorm in spots late in the afternoon and a high of 93. With the AccuWeather Forecast, I'm meteorologist Joe Lundberg.
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0: Jen Blossom's getting us ready for the 90s at noon on 100.1 WJRZ. Yeah, Jen Blossom's, talk about 90s. Check this out. Jen Blossom's Blues Traveler and Spin Doctors, couple shows in our area. They're going to be at Ocean Casino in Atlantic City on the 1st of August. Then they're headed up to the summer stage at the Stone Pony. That's on the 6th of August. Take a look. Concert calendar, WJRZ.com. While you do that, I'm going to get the 90s at noon ready for you.
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He regularly lectures at major universities. He manages mixed martial arts fighters, and he still does some nostalgic concerts. 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I'm Barbara Farrar with Robin on 100.1 WJRZ.

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0: 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Alana singing about Elvis. Check out the checklist to the 100.1 Days of Summer at JRZ. Of course, it's the best time of year to be at the Jersey Shore. That's why we put this checklist together so you can find local events, great entertainment, all things summer. 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One of the articles there. 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
26: This afternoon will feature mostly sunny skies with a high temperature reaching 84. Tonight, expect a star-studded sky and a low of 64. Tomorrow will bring breezy conditions along with hotter and more humid weather under plenty of sunshine as the high climbs to 92. Wednesday will be a mix of sun and clouds with a notable breeze and very hot and humid conditions. As temperatures soar to 101, Thursday we'll see partly sunny skies with a breeze maintaining the heat with a high of 98. With the AccuWeather Forecast, I'm meteorologist Joe Lundberg.
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1991, Silence of the Lambs. 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I'm Barbara Farahar. 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

0: Originally, that was a country hit in February of 1994 for John Michael Montgomery. Then Boyz II Men came out with that version a couple months later, the spring of 94. And it was one of the biggest hits in that year, 1994. 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

0: 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Yeah, a little leftovers from the 90s at noon. I'm Barbara Farraher on 100.1 WJRZ.
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0: 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I'm Barbara Farriher. 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
27: This afternoon will feature mostly sunny skies with a high temperature reaching 84. Tonight, expect a star-studded sky and a low of 64. Tomorrow will bring breezy conditions along with hotter and more humid weather under plenty of sunshine as the high climbs to 92. Wednesday will be a mix of sun and clouds with a notable breeze and very hot and humid conditions. As temperatures soar to 101, Thursday we'll see partly sunny skies with a breeze maintaining the heat with a high of 98. With the AccuWeather forecast, I'm meteorologist Joe Lundberg.
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Jersey's greatest hits, we're 100.1 WJRZ. My name is Barbara Farraher. So my husband is a big Prince fan, and he had a meeting in Minneapolis, so he squeezed in a trip to Paisley Park. He said it was amazing. Isolated tracks in the studio, stage outfits, lots of purple lighting, too.

0: 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That's all you have to say. My name is Barbara Farraher. Great to be hanging with you, whether you're working, whether you're headed to the beach, whether you are running errands. 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
14: This afternoon will feature mostly sunny skies with a high temperature reaching 84. Tonight, expect a star-studded sky and a low of 64. Tomorrow will bring breezy conditions along with hotter and more humid weather under plenty of sunshine as the high climbs to 92. Wednesday will be a mix of sun and clouds with a notable breeze and very hot and humid conditions. As temperatures soar to 101, Thursday will see partly sunny skies with a breeze maintaining the heat with a high of 98. With the AccuWeather Forecast, I'm meteorologist Joe Lundberg.
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3: 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Hi, Michelle. 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
22: This afternoon will feature mostly sunny skies with a high temperature reaching 84. Tonight, expect a star-studded sky and a low of 64. Tomorrow will bring breezy conditions along with hotter and more humid weather under plenty of sunshine as the high climbs to 92. Wednesday will be a mix of sun and clouds with a notable breeze and very hot and humid conditions. As temperatures soar to 101, Thursday will see partly sunny skies with a breeze maintaining the heat with a high of 98. With the AccuWeather Forecast, I'm meteorologist Joe Lundberg.
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1: Some delays on the southbound side of the parkway approaching exit 81 in Toms River. That is an accident being worked on. Delays right back towards the Toms River Toll Plaza. Rest of the way on the parkway, we're in pretty good shape. 35 heavy out of Spring Lake into Seagirt on your ride south. Some delays through Point Beach and Bayhead, doing a lot better through Manaloking. And some slowdowns both ways in La Valette. 70 westbound slow from the parkway out to Massachusetts Avenue. Eastbound's really not too bad. 138 westbound heavy from 18 right up to the parkway. 36 and delays through Seabright and through Monmouth Beach and also through Long Branch. I am Mike Barker with the Jersey Road Report.
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13: Tonight, expect a clear sky filled with twinkling stars with temperatures dropping to 64 degrees. Tomorrow will bring breezy conditions along with hot and humid weather accompanied by abundant sunshine and a high of 94. Tomorrow night, anticipate mainly clear skies with humidity and temperatures reaching a low of 72. Moving on to Wednesday, prepare for a day featuring a mix of sun and clouds as well as breezy, very hot and humid conditions with a high temperature climbing to 101 degrees. With the AccuWeather Forecast, I'm meteorologist Jason Caterina.
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0: JRZ Road Report.
1: Some slowdowns on the southbound parkway as you go into exit 91 in Brick, and it stays slow right down towards 82 in Toms River. There was an accident just south of 82 that has been cleared. 70 westbound heavy from the parkway out towards Massachusetts Avenue. Not real bad on the eastbound side. 37 and 72 both in good shape. 35 southbound slow out of Spring Lake down to Seagirt and Manasquan. Northbound a pretty good ride. 138 westbound heavy from 18 right up to the parkway. 18 south.

0: southbound is slow into 138. 36, very heavy both ways through Monmouth Beach and through Seabright. Also some delays in Long Branch and Eatontown. I am Mike Barker with the Jersey Road Report.
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1: Still some slowdowns in Ocean County on the southbound parkway coming in the exit 91 in Brick. And slow again in pockets through Lakewood and Toms River. Does get better south of exit 82. Route 9 slow in Lakewood between 70 and County Line Road. Southbound slows Cox Pro Road down into the parkway. More delays through Beechwood and through Forked River. 35 northbound heavy in Lavalette. We're slow both ways through Manaloking and Bayhead. And also some slowdowns both ways in Point Beach and Seagirt. 138 westbound heavy from 18 up towards the parkway. 18's a pretty good ride, both north and south. We are looking at delays on 36 through Monmouth Beach. They seem to have eased out nicely as you travel through Seabright. I am Mike Barker with the Jersey Road Report.
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30: Tonight, expect a clear sky filled with twinkling stars with temperatures dropping to 64 degrees. Tomorrow will bring breezy conditions along with hot and humid weather accompanied by abundant sunshine and a high of 94. Tomorrow night, anticipate mainly clear skies with humidity and temperatures reaching a low of 72. Moving on to Wednesday, prepare for a day featuring a mix of sun and clouds as well as breezy, very hot and humid conditions with a high temperature climbing to 101 degrees. With the AccuWeather Forecast, I'm meteorologist Jason Caterina.
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0: The JRZ Road Report.
1: Still some slowdowns in Ocean County on the southbound parkway, coming into exit 91 in Brick, and slow again in pockets through Lakewood and Toms River. It does get better south of exit 82. Route 9 slow in Lakewood between 70 and County Line Road. Southbound slows Cox Crow Road down into the parkway. More delays through Beechwood and through Forked River. 35 northbound heavy in Lavalette. We're slow both ways through Manaloking and Bayhead, and also some slowdowns both ways in Point Beach and Seagirt. 138 westbound heavy from 18 up towards the parkway. 18 is a pretty good ride both north and south. We are looking at delays on 36 through Monmouth Beach. They seem to have eased out nicely as you travel through Seabright. I am Mike Barker with the Jersey Road Report.
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1: Some slowdowns on 138 in both directions in Wall Township, right in the area of Allenwood Road. There's an accident on the eastbound side. Westbound delays go right back to 18. Eastbound delays back to the Parkway. On 35, some delays northbound in Point Beach from 88 up towards Arnold Avenue. We're slow both ways through Bayhead and through Manilocan. Parkway South heavy in exit 91 again from 89 down towards exit 82. 70 westbound heavy from the Parkway to Massachusetts Avenue and slow again approaching 539 in Manchester. 36 and delays in Long Branch in Monmouth Beach and also through Seabright. I am Mike Barker with the Jersey Road Report.
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17: Tonight, expect a clear sky filled with twinkling stars with temperatures dropping to 64 degrees. Tomorrow will bring breezy conditions along with hot and humid weather accompanied by abundant sunshine and a high of 94. Tomorrow night, anticipate mainly clear skies with humidity and temperatures reaching a low of 72. Moving on to Wednesday, prepare for a day featuring a mix of sun and clouds as well as breezy, very hot and humid conditions with a high temperature climbing to 101 degrees. With the AccuWeather Forecast, I'm meteorologist Jason Caterina.
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1: Still some delays in Manalunking on 35 on the southbound side. We're slow both ways through Bayhead and northbound in Point Beach right near New Jersey Avenue. There's an accident being cleared. Delays have eased out on the Parkway southbound through Ocean County. 37 a little heavy in Tom's River both ways right near 166. 70 eastbound, we're slow at Brick Boulevard. Westbound heavy from the Parkway right out towards Route 9. Route 9 continues to be a heavy ride in Lakewood right around Route 88. We've eased out completely right through Tom's River. I am Mike Barker with the Jersey Road Report.
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16: Tonight, expect a clear sky filled with twinkling stars with temperatures dropping to 64 degrees. Tomorrow will bring breezy conditions along with hot and humid weather accompanied by abundant sunshine and a high of 94. Tomorrow night, anticipate mainly clear skies with humidity and temperatures reaching a low of 72. Moving on to Wednesday, prepare for a day featuring a mix of sun and clouds as well as breezy, very hot and humid conditions with a high temperature climbing to 101 degrees. With the AccuWeather Forecast, I'm meteorologist Jason Caterina.
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